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Shadrach, Meshach, Abednego. 11 times hotter, hotter than it ought to be. Shadrach, Meshach, Abednego. Bind up the soldiers that the king had put.

Chico Chur. 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